0: slide into our DMs.
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Thanks to Townsville Dental Centre, open 7 days a week for dental emergencies. And last night, no snores by the French Bulldog. So good. Means that I didn't need to put the ear pods in and cover up her snores with some loud music or podcast. But do you know what? I still did, because the iHeart Radio app is so good. There's a bunch of podcasts on there. And if you are a tech person, you need to check out the interface. It is from

0: Adam and Donnie start 106.3. Have a great Friday. Have a great weekend.
1: And on Monday, though, the secret hound returns. We couldn't give away our family pass to Magnetic Island. If you can guess the dog breed on Monday morning, you will win one. We'll see you then.
0: Yes, and we need our race team for the inflatable race. So join us Monday and join our team. Adam and Donnie.

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1: Audio. It's more powerful than you think. What you hear can take you far from here. Can move you to dance, to run, to tears. It's all in your ears. 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

0: Soul Sister. 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Riley's on the line. What are you up to, Riley?
1: Just driving home from school.
0: From school? How about that? Did you have book week today too? You're a bit too old for that.
1: No. We do have book week, but not today. It's next Wednesday.
0: Oh, cool. Are you going to dress up?
1: Yeah, normal clothes, not costume.
0: Fair enough. You want to win your way over to Maggie?
1: Yes.
0: Right. What's your favourite thing about Maggie or to do on Maggie?
1: Fishing at Horseshoe Bay.
0: That was a quick answer, Riley. Fishing on Horseshoe Bay. Let's get you there. Family pass. Thanks to SeaLink. It is all yours. SeaLink Maggie Island Race Week next weekend. We are highly recommending you come over and join us for all the festivities on the

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Friday night, and the Smallsy Show is on live around the country. Hey, still to come tonight, I'm going to get you across this thing called the bedroom divorce. You won't believe which A-list

0: Michelle Laurie here. 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

0: Big riffs, bold voices, and that unmistakable Aussie spirit. 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
2: In the first month of new e-mobility device laws, we've already seen police seize 4 non-compliant e-bikes. 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
1: He is 91 years young. He is the back-to-back tipping champion at the Good Shepherd Nursing Home, Mr. Ray Nichols. Good morning, young man. How you doing?
2: Well, I'm not too bad. How are you?
1: You sound up and about.
2: Yeah, oh yeah.

0: Yeah, and so far, a 1% hit rate.
1: That's not nothing.
0: It's not nothing. No, I think we've got 2 successful relationships out of 8 potential.
2: That's okay, isn't it?
1: Yeah, well, the glasses are, what, 2/8 full. So that's all right.
0: Are we done?